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2: 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Checkered flag in the air.
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3: Mostly clear skies this evening and overnight, lows in the low to mid 50s with light winds. Warming into the low to mid 80s Wednesday and Thursday, we'll see mostly to partly sunny skies. Overnight lows into the 50s to near 60 degrees. Next weather maker moves in Friday with a chance for showers, highs in the mid 70s. Much cooler Saturday with highs into the 50s, overnight lows into the 30s for the weekend. I'm Storm Track 5 meteorologist Teresa Carter.

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7: Mostly clear skies this evening and overnight, lows in the low to mid 50s with light winds. Warming into the low to mid 80s Wednesday and Thursday, we'll see mostly to partly sunny skies. Overnight lows into the 50s to near 60 degrees. Next weather maker moves in Friday with a chance for showers, highs in the mid 70s. Much cooler Saturday with highs into the 50s.

0: Overnight lows into the 30s for the weekend. I'm Storm Track 5 meteorologist Teresa Carter. WNBV.
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0: AP News, I'm Marcela Sanchez. President Trump says U.S. and Iranian officials have met in New York as the war nears the seven-month mark. AP Washington correspondent Sagar Magani reports.
1: It was a very good meeting.
2: At the U.N., the president gave few details other than saying it lasted a few hours. That was a few hours after he issued another threat to Tehran, telling the General Assembly he faces a big choice. Does he make a deal to end the war?
3: Or do I annihilate the Islamic Republic?
2: Part of a full-throated defense of starting the war. The president says Iran is trying to stall on a deal until after November's midterm elections, as Republicans face pressure over high gas prices. The president says that will not affect how he approaches the war.
3: It doesn't even enter my mind.
2: Sagar Magani, Washington.
4: Sir,
5: you should not be here covering me. You said you weren't going to cover me. You shouldn't be covering me.
0: A tense moment between Trump and CNN's Caitlin Collins during his United Nations visit yesterday. CNN is one of the three outlets banned from White House grounds, but it had been admitted to the UN as regularly credentialed media. CNN, along with MS Now and Politico, have filed a joint lawsuit asking a judge to find the administration's move unconstitutional. A hearing is scheduled for later this afternoon. The Justice Department says a U.S. Postal Service letter carrier in Utah threw out more than 300 mail ballots that were being sent to voters for the state's June primary. Damon Matai Ci was arrested yesterday and appeared in federal court in Salt Lake City. The 34-year-old pleaded not guilty to a felony charge of destruction or delay of mail. If convicted, he could face up to 5 years in federal prison. Asian shares were mixed while oil prices fell. U.S. futures edged up. This is AP News.
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1: weather. Mostly clear skies this evening and overnight, lows in the low to mid 50s with light winds. Warming into the low to mid 80s Wednesday and Thursday, we'll see mostly to partly sunny skies. Overnight lows into the 50s to near 60 degrees. Next weather maker moves in Friday with a chance for showers, highs in the mid 70s. Much cooler Saturday with highs into the 50s, overnight lows into the 30s for the weekend. I'm Storm Track 5 meteorologist Teresa Carter. Mostly clear skies this evening and overnight, lows in the low to mid 50s with light winds. Warming into the low to mid 80s Wednesday and Thursday, we'll see mostly to partly sunny skies. Overnight lows into the 50s to near 60 degrees. Next weather maker moves in Friday with a chance for showers, highs in the mid 70s. Much cooler Saturday with highs into the 50s, overnight lows into the 30s for the weekend. I'm Storm Track 5 meteorologist Teresa Carter.

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1: weather. Mostly clear skies this evening and overnight, lows in the low to mid 50s with light winds. Warming into the low to mid 80s Wednesday and Thursday, we'll see mostly to partly sunny skies. Overnight lows into the 50s to near 60 degrees. Next weathermaker moves in Friday with a chance for showers, highs in the mid 70s. Much cooler Saturday with highs into the 50s, overnight lows into the 30s for the weekend. I'm Storm Track 5 meteorologist Teresa Carter.

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4: Mostly clear skies this evening and overnight, lows in the low to mid 50s with light winds. Warming into the low to mid 80s Wednesday and Thursday, we'll see mostly to partly sunny skies, overnight lows into the 50s to near 60 degrees. Next weather maker moves in Friday with a chance for showers, highs in the mid 70s. Much cooler Saturday with highs into the 50s, overnight lows into the 30s for the weekend. I'm Storm Track 5 meteorologist Teresa Carter.

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3: Mostly clear skies this evening and overnight, lows in the low to mid-50s with light winds. Warming into the low to mid-80s Wednesday and Thursday, we'll see mostly to partly sunny skies. Overnight, lows into the 50s to near 60 degrees. Next weather maker moves in Friday with a chance for showers, highs in the mid-70s. Much cooler Saturday with highs into the 50s, overnight lows into the 30s for the weekend. I'm Storm Track 5 meteorologist Teresa Carter.

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6: Mostly clear skies this evening and overnight, lows in the low to mid 50s with light winds. Warming into the low to mid 80s Wednesday and Thursday, we'll see mostly to partly sunny skies. Overnight lows into the 50s to near 60 degrees. Next weather maker moves in Friday with a chance for showers, highs in the mid 70s. Much cooler Saturday with highs into the 50s, overnight lows into the 30s for the weekend. I'm StormTrack 5 meteorologist Teresa Carter.

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2: weather. Mostly clear skies this evening and overnight, lows in the low to mid 50s with light winds. Warming into the low to mid 80s Wednesday and Thursday, we'll see mostly to partly sunny skies. Overnight lows into the 50s to near 60 degrees. Next weather maker moves in Friday with a chance for showers, highs in the mid 70s. Much cooler Saturday with highs into the 50s, overnight lows into the 30s for the weekend. I'm Storm Track 5 meteorologist Teresa Carter.

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4: Mostly clear skies this evening and overnight, lows in the low to mid 50s with light winds. Warming into the low to mid 80s Wednesday and Thursday, we'll see mostly to partly sunny skies. Overnight lows into the 50s to near 60 degrees. Next weather maker moves in Friday with a chance for showers, highs in the mid 70s. Much cooler Saturday with highs into the 50s, overnight lows into the 30s for the weekend. I'm Storm Track 5 meteorologist Teresa Carter.

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1: Ben Thomas, Ukraine's capital. Firefighters tried to douse flames Tuesday night as they worked to rescue residents of an apartment building struck in another ballistic missile attack. U.S. intelligence can spot such launches and provide an early warning. President Volodymyr Zelensky says none was received this time, nor an earlier strike. President Trump was asked whether the U.S. has stopped sharing intelligence with Ukraine.
2: No, we haven't. We helped them. But we're really helping them get to a final answer. We want the war ended.
1: Meanwhile, Saga Magani reports President Trump's deal for Russian diesel has been drawing bipartisan criticism.
3: A dozen senators, six from each party, have sent the president a letter saying letting Moscow's diesel into global markets will have little impact on high fuel prices, while the revenue from the exports will help Russia fund the Ukraine war. The deal also violates U.S. law, since Congress voted 4 years ago to ban Russian energy imports.
4: This is not the time to lower the sanction regime, but to strengthen it.
3: Germany's top diplomat was among those bashing the deal, but the president's defending it.
2: That's a diesel deal not for us. That's being released into the world.
3: And it got a positive response from the Kremlin spokesman.
5: Это отвечает интересам.
3: Says the agreement.

0: Name it meets American, Russian, and global needs. Sagar Magani, Washington.
1: Drones struck two ships in the Black Sea off Bulgaria Tuesday, sinking one. The Prime Minister is seeking NATO and EU help to identify who was responsible. The Treasury Department hit Bank of America with a $1.2 billion fine for allegedly violating money laundering and sanctions laws. The Vatican says Pope Leo has lung cancer, but oncologists suggest his prognosis is good since it was removed early. And Dwayne Keefe D. Davis sentenced to 40 years to life for the murder of rapper Tupac Shakur. This is AP News.
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2: Good Wednesday morning, starting out in the 50s with mostly clear skies and patchy fog. A beautiful day with mostly sunny skies, very warm with highs in the low to mid 80s. Light southwest wind, 5 miles per hour. Mostly clear skies this evening with partly cloudy skies overnight. Lows into the upper 50s to near 60 degrees. Partly sunny Thursday with a slight chance of showers late. Highs in the low to mid 80s. I'm Storm Track 5 meteorologist Teresa Carter.

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2: 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It's Carson Hocevar. 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
0: With four races.

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1: From the 93.9 WMEV newsroom, I'm Kevin Castle. A Florida driver has been charged with defective equipment by the Virginia State Police after a fatal accident on Interstate 81. The agency reports that a tire from the trailer the Florida driver was towing headed southbound came off and struck an SUV driven northbound by 44-year-old Erica Payne of Irvington, New Jersey. Payne's vehicle crossed traffic, hit two guardrails, then stopped after it went up and down an embankment near mile marker 33 in Washington County. Payne later died of her injuries. The crash remains under review. Enhanced medical care for patients and technology upgrades are being planned with $1 million grant awards given to healthcare providers in Southwest Virginia. Two funding streams from the Virginia Healthcare Foundation will finance a range of projects, from upgrading digital infrastructure at rural clinics to equipment installation to improve patient care with medical data sharing. Those include a comprehensive epilepsy program administered by the University of Virginia to provide improved internet service to clinics in Wise and Tazewell counties, along with portable units professionals can take out in the field for home visits. Town Center Urgent Care in Grundy has been given more than $300,000 to enhance digital communications over its five clinic service area. The story of a hero has come out of a Scott County incident that could have been much worse. A published report said the U.S. Route 23 pedestrian crash involved a male student from Duffield Primary School, who Superintendent Jason Smith said protected his sister as they departed the bus by pulling her out of the way of the dump truck, whose driver has been cited for reckless driving by the Virginia State Police. The boy was transported to an area hospital where he was treated, then released that evening. Smith noted the school bus driver followed all driving and safety laws at the time of the incident. For 93.9 WMEV News, I'm Kevin Castle.
2: AP News, I'm Marcela Sanchez. A federal judge has extended an order blocking the Trump administration from banning CNN, MSNBC, and political reporters from the White House. U.S. District Judge Timothy Kelly has ruled that the three news outlets are likely to succeed in their constitutional free speech and due process claims. Cornell has suspended fraternity parties and has given state police a role in investigating campus assault reports. The AP's Julie Walker has more.
3: Cornell

0: University is suspending parties and other social events at frat houses for the rest of the school year and will give state police a role in investigating sex crimes on campus. This comes amid outrage over its handling of allegations that a female student was sexually assaulted at a frat in 2024. The measures announced Tuesday by Cornell's president include a new zero-tolerance policy for violations that would result in immediate emergency suspension of a frat. And the university will work with state police to allow independent criminal investigations of sexual misconduct allegations and add a case manager to help those reporting sexual misconduct. Julie Walker, New York.
1: An engineer at OpenAI has been charged with secretly installing a recording device inside a conference room in what officials say was an effort to capture sensitive conversations about the company's technology. The employee, identified as a 35-year-old Saudi national named Abdul Rahman Al-Fozan, was arrested last Friday, a week after the ChatGPT maker discovered an audio recording device hidden inside a company conference room. Dwayne Keith D. Davis has been sentenced to 40 years to life in prison for orchestrating the 1996 drive-by shooting of rap icon Tupac Shakur near the Las Vegas Strip. More stories at apnews.com. This is AP News.
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8: Good Wednesday morning, starting out in the 50s with mostly clear skies and patchy fog. A beautiful day with mostly sunny skies, very warm with highs in the low to mid 80s. Light southwest wind, 5 miles per hour. Mostly clear skies this evening with partly cloudy skies overnight. Lows into the upper 50s to near 60 degrees. Partly sunny Thursday with a slight chance of showers late. Highs in the low to mid 80s. I'm Storm Track 5 meteorologist Teresa Carter.

0: 93.9 WMEV, Blake Shelton. Let him in anyway. Good morning. You're in the morning hen house. Glad to have you with us right here, 93.9 WMEV. A little bit on the foggy side outside this morning. Please do drive friendly. Watch out for the youngins alongside the road, waiting on the school bus or walking to school or whatever, but watch out for all pedestrians. Good morning. Glad to have you with us right here on 93.9 WMEV. I'm telling you, got all kinds of good music coming your way. Coming up, we've got Laughter 20 After, Bad Dad Jokes, The Birthday Club, and much, much more right here, 93.9 WMEV. Good morning.
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0: From the 93.9 WMEV Newsroom, I'm Kevin Castle. A Florida driver has been charged with defective equipment by the Virginia State Police after a fatal accident on Interstate 81. The agency reports that a tire from the trailer the Florida driver was towing headed southbound came off and struck an SUV driven northbound by 44-year-old Erica Payne of Irvington, New Jersey. Payne's vehicle crossed traffic, hit two guardrails, then stopped after it went up and down an embankment near mile marker 33 in Washington County. Payne later died of her injuries. The crash remains under review. Enhanced medical care for patients and technology upgrades are being planned with million-dollar grant awards given to healthcare providers in Southwest Virginia. Two funding streams from the Virginia Healthcare Foundation will finance a range of projects, from upgrading digital infrastructure at rural clinics to equipment installation to improve patient care with medical data sharing. Those include a comprehensive epilepsy program administered by the University of Virginia to provide improved internet service to clinics in Wise and Tazewell counties. Along with portable units, professionals can take out in the field for home visits. Town Center Urgent Care in Grundy has been given more than $300,000 to enhance digital communications over its 5-clinic service area. The story of a hero has come out of a Scott County incident that could have been much worse. A published report said the U.S. Route 23 pedestrian crash involved a male student from Duffield Primary School, who Superintendent Jason Smith said protected his sister as they departed the bus by pulling her out of the way of the dump truck whose driver has been cited for reckless driving by the Virginia State Police. The boy was transported to an area hospital where he was treated, then released that evening. Smith noted the school bus driver followed all driving and safety laws at the time of the incident. For 93.9 WMEV News, I'm Kevin Castle.
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1: Good Wednesday morning, starting out in the 50s with mostly clear skies and patchy fog. A beautiful day with mostly sunny skies, very warm with highs in the low to mid 80s. Light southwest wind, 5 miles per hour. Mostly clear skies this evening with partly cloudy skies overnight. Lows into the upper 50s to near 60 degrees. Partly sunny Thursday with a slight chance of showers late. Highs in the low to mid 80s. I'm Storm Track 5 meteorologist Teresa Carter.

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0: From the 93.9 WMEV Newsroom, I'm Jay Patricks. A Florida driver has been charged with defective equipment by the Virginia State Police after a fatal accident on Interstate 81. The agency reports that a tire from the trailer the Florida driver was towing, headed southbound, came off and hit an SUV driven northbound by 44-year-old Erica Payne of Irvington, New Jersey. Payne's vehicle crossed traffic, hit two guardrails, then stopped after it went up and down an embankment near mile marker 33 in Washington County. Payne later died of her injuries, and that crash remains under review. U.S. federal judge James Jones of Abingdon has canceled an upcoming trial after the ACLU, representing several inmates at Red Onion Prison, and the Virginia Department of Corrections agreed to an out-of-court settlement. Here's Kevin Castle.
1: Prison officials had been accused of violating the constitutional rights of those inmates with extended stays in solitary confinement, resulting in severe mental and physical problems. The Wise County facility has been a firestorm of controversy for several years, with documented cases of inmates abused and some prisoners setting themselves on fire to protest conditions. I'm Kevin Castle.
0: And Washington County, Virginia, clamping down on where large-scale battery storage facilities can be built. Here's Rick Allen.
2: On Tuesday night, the Board of Supervisors unanimously approved a new zoning ordinance that takes effect immediately. The law restricts utility-scale battery facilities, the kind often used by data centers, strictly to manufacturing zones. Officials say the rule ensures these facilities stay close to existing power lines and substations to keep taxpayer costs down. It also guarantees that no project can start without explicit local approval. Moving forward, any developer looking to build a battery storage site in Washington County must first secure a special exemption vote from the board.

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2: AP News, I'm Marcela Sanchez. Ukrainian President Volodymyr Zelensky is voicing outrage over Russia's continued aerial bombardment of Ukraine's energy infrastructure, despite President Trump saying both countries had agreed to an energy ceasefire. Zelensky has agreed to halt Ukraine's months-long campaign targeting Russian oil refineries, but the Kremlin has not confirmed that Moscow signed off on the truce, the spokesman saying only that contacts on this matter continue. A former Ukrainian officer is on trial over the Nord Stream gas pipeline blasts in 2022. AP correspondent Kirsten Grishahaba reports from a court in Hamburg.
3: He is accused of helping blow up the Nord Stream gas pipelines between Russia and Germany. The case has been highly anticipated and is considered one of Europe's biggest acts of sabotage since World War II. Prosecutors allege that the suspect, identified in court only as Sehi K, helped organize and carry out the Baltic Sea attack to stop Russian gas revenues help fund the country's war in Ukraine. He faces charges including causing an explosion and being an accomplice to war crimes.
2: The Ukrainian government has denied any involvement in the attacks. The Vatican says Pope Leo XIV has been diagnosed with lung cancer. The 71-year-old pontiff spent a peaceful night in Rome's Gemelli Hospital after doctors removed the lower lobe of his right lung. The surgery confirmed that the Pope has the most common type of lung cancer, known as lung adenocarcinoma. Doctors are waiting for the results of further tests before deciding on a course of treatment. Global markets are mixed in cautious trading, but interest in computer chips and artificial intelligence continue to support some global shares. More stories at apnews.com. This is AP News.
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11: Good Wednesday morning, starting out in the 50s with mostly clear skies and patchy fog. A beautiful day with mostly sunny skies, very warm with highs in the low to mid 80s. Light southwest wind, 5 miles per hour. Mostly clear skies this evening with partly cloudy skies overnight. Lows into the upper 50s to near 60 degrees. Partly sunny Thursday with a slight chance of showers late. Highs in the low to mid 80s. I'm Storm Track 5 meteorologist Teresa Carter.

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1: It was tough getting married for me. You know, I was a bachelor a long time. I was a bachelor my entire life before I got married. My wife moved into my house. That was hard on me. I had my own bachelor system. She threw it off the first day. First day she was there, she turned on my oven and almost burned up all my important papers. Because that's a vault to a bachelor. I never cooked in it. I kept my money in my checkbook in there. Because I always figure the plate catches on fire, the oven ain't going to burn.
2: You guys are nice. I should have showered. I'm sure most of you shower. Yeah, there's probably one or two weirdos out there that took a bath. A bath? How much free time do you have on your hands? What, are you taking a break from ruling ancient Egypt?
3: I don't have anything to do, and I'll never have anything to do, so I'll just sit in a pool of my own filth. Ah, luxury. I should probably take a shower after this bath, huh?
2: I have taken a bath. It always seems like it's going to be relaxing. You're like, ah, this is

0: 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What kind of disposable income does that couple have? Honey, after our pill-induced lovemaking, what do you say we sit in side-by-side tubs on the porch?
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0: J. Patrick's. A Florida driver has been charged with defective equipment by the Virginia State Police after a fatal accident on Interstate 81. The agency reports that a tire from the trailer the Florida driver was towing, headed southbound, came off and hit an SUV driven northbound by 44-year-old Erica Payne of Irvington, New Jersey. Payne's vehicle crossed traffic, hit two guardrails, then stopped after it went up and down an embankment near mile marker 33 in Washington County. Payne later died of her injuries, and that crash remains under review. U.S. federal judge James Jones of Abingdon has canceled an upcoming trial after the ACLU, representing several inmates at Red Onion Prison, and the Virginia Department of Corrections agreed to an out-of-court settlement. Here's Kevin Castle.
1: Prison officials had been accused of violating the constitutional rights of those inmates with extended stays in solitary confinement, resulting in severe mental and physical problems. The Wise County facility has been a firestorm of controversy for several years, with documented cases of inmates abused and some prisoners setting themselves on fire to protest conditions. I'm Kevin Castle.
0: And Washington County, Virginia, clamping down on where large-scale battery storage facilities can be built. Here's Rick Allen.
2: On Tuesday night, the Board of Supervisors unanimously approved a new zoning ordinance that takes effect immediately. The law restricts utility-scale battery facilities, the kind often used by data centers, strictly to manufacturing zones. Officials say the rule ensures these facilities stay close to existing power lines and substations to keep taxpayer costs down. It also guarantees that no project can start without explicit local approval. Moving forward, any developer looking to build a battery storage site in Washington County must first secure a special exemption vote from the board. I'm Rick Allen.
0: For 93.9 WMEV News, I'm Jay Patricks.
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1: Good Wednesday morning, starting out in the 50s with mostly clear skies and patchy fog. A beautiful day with mostly sunny skies, very warm with highs in the low to mid 80s. Light southwest wind, 5 miles per hour. Mostly clear skies this evening with partly cloudy skies overnight. Lows into the upper 50s to near 60 degrees. Partly sunny Thursday with a slight chance of showers late. Highs in the low to mid 80s. I'm Storm Track 5 meteorologist Teresa Carter.

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4: 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A crisis. 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What type of music do mummies listen to? 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Rap music. Why are there gates around cemeteries? Why are there gates around cemeteries? People are dying to get in.
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1: From the 93.9 WMEV newsroom, I'm Jay Patricks. A Florida driver has been charged with defective equipment by the Virginia State Police after a fatal accident on Interstate 81. The agency reports that a tire from the trailer the Florida driver was towing, headed southbound, came off and hit an SUV driven northbound by 44-year-old Erica Payne of Irvington, New Jersey. Payne's vehicle crossed traffic, hit two guardrails, and stopped after it went up and down an embankment near mile marker 33 in Washington County. Payne later died of her injuries, and that crash remains under review. U.S. federal judge James Jones of Abingdon has canceled an upcoming trial after the ACLU, representing several inmates at Red Onion Prison, and the Virginia Department of Corrections agreed to an out-of-court settlement. Here's Kevin Castle.
2: Prison officials had been accused of violating the constitutional rights of those inmates with extended stays in solitary confinement, resulting in severe mental and physical problems. The Wise County facility has been a firestorm of controversy for several years, with documented cases of inmates abused and some prisoners setting themselves on fire to protest conditions. I'm Kevin Castle.
1: And Washington County, Virginia, clamping down on where large-scale battery storage facilities can be built. Here's Rick Allen.
3: On Tuesday night, the Board of Supervisors unanimously approved a new zoning ordinance that takes effect immediately. The law restricts utility-scale battery facilities, the kind often used by data centers, strictly to manufacturing zones. Officials say the rule ensures these facilities stay close to existing power lines and substations to keep taxpayer costs down. It also guarantees that no project can start without explicit local approval. Moving forward, any developer looking to build a battery storage site in Washington County must first secure a special exemption vote from the board. I'm Rick Allen.
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4: AP News, I'm Marcela Sanchez. President Trump's new White House press secretary made her briefing room debut a short one. The AP Sagar Magani reports on her first appearance yesterday.
5: Good morning.
6: Katie Zachariah greeted a packed room with a smile and spent a long opening statement praising President Trump.
5: I have wanted to work for him for a very long time.
6: Zachariah was a conservative TV commentator.
5: I get to do what I was doing on the outside already, which was hoping to amplify, multiply, and expand upon President Trump's incredible agenda for the American people.
6: She proceeded to take questions from just three reporters.
5: I am going to end it because President Trump is heading out to Marine One.
6: And after just 15 minutes, his new spokeswoman deferred more questions to him. Sagar Magani, Washington.
4: Trump's ambassador to Greece has stepped down following allegations of improper conduct.
5: We have asked Ambassador Guilfoyle to resign.
4: And Kimberly Guilfoyle did after a series of Wall Street Journal stories reported she allegedly threatened a host country official, accepted improper gifts, and offered to use her Trump administration influence in return for the payment of a large credit card bill. Guilfoyle says she'll vigorously defend herself against false allegations. The Labor Department will release a report later this morning that's expected to show inflation worsened in September. It's one of the last price reports the government will issue before the midterm elections. The death toll from Hurricane Simon and the remnants of Tropical Storm Rachel has risen to 6 after heavy rains triggered flooding and landslides along Mexico's Pacific coast. The U.S. National Hurricane Center in Miami says Simon was a Hurricane 1 storm before strengthening last night and is nearly a major hurricane again. This is AP News.
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4: weather. Good Wednesday morning, starting out in the 50s with mostly clear skies and patchy fog. A beautiful day with mostly sunny skies, very warm with highs in the low to mid 80s. Light southwest wind, 5 miles per hour. Mostly clear skies this evening with partly cloudy skies overnight. Lows into the upper 50s to near 60 degrees. Partly sunny Thursday with a slight chance of showers late. Highs in the low to mid 80s. I'm Storm Track 5 meteorologist Teresa Carter.

0: 93.9 WMEV, Dirk Bentley, and I Hold On. If you're celebrating a birthday today, you're celebrating it on National Stop Bullying Day. That should be every day. A day to raise awareness about bullying, encourage prevention efforts, and promote kindness and respect in schools and communities. National Dessert Day. Well, that should also be every day. Let the season of sweets begin. For me, it's all year, and I really don't need it. But anyhow, Be Bald and Be Free Day, a day to celebrate beautiful baldness. National Take Your Parents to Lunch Day. There you go. If you've got both your parents, you need to do something for them. It's a great excuse to spend time with your parents and maybe even turn the tables and pick up the check for a change. Unless you already typically do. Yeah, something to do all the time. Now the birthday club.
1: Happy birthday.
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0: And happy birthday wishes going out to Sina Matney of Lebanon from family and friends. Debbie Craver of Marion celebrating today. Happy birthday from family and friends. Jerry Conway of Waynesboro, Virginia has a birthday today. Happy birthday from family and friends. Ellen Perkins is 27 of Marion. Happy birthday from family and friends. Jill Piercy is 60 of Marion from family and friends. Debbie Ogle celebrating a 74th birthday today from Marion from family and friends. Elena Osborne is 45 of Meadowview. Happy birthday from family and friends. Sherry Thompson, 69 of Whitfield. Happy birthday from family and friends. And Robert Orr of Marion is celebrating a birthday today from family and friends. 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

0: From the 93.9 WMEV Newsroom, I'm Jay Patricks. A Florida driver has been charged with defective equipment by the Virginia State Police after a fatal accident on Interstate 81. The agency reports that a tire from the trailer the Florida driver was towing, headed southbound, came off and hit an SUV driven northbound by 44-year-old Erica Payne of Irvington, New Jersey. Payne's vehicle crossed traffic, hit two guardrails, then stopped after it went up and down an embankment near mile marker 33 in Washington County. Payne later died of her injuries, and that crash remains under review. U.S. federal judge James Jones of Abingdon has canceled an upcoming trial after the ACLU, representing several inmates at Red Onion Prison, and the Virginia Department of Corrections, agreed to an out-of-court settlement. Here's Kevin Castle.
1: Prison officials had been accused of violating the constitutional rights of those inmates with extended stays in solitary confinement, resulting in severe mental and physical problems. The Wise County facility has been a firestorm of controversy for several years, with documented cases of inmates abused and some prisoners setting themselves on fire to protest conditions. I'm Kevin Castle.
0: And Washington County, Virginia, clamping down on where large-scale battery storage facilities can be built. Here's Rick Allen.
2: On Tuesday night, the Board of Supervisors unanimously approved a new zoning ordinance that takes effect immediately. The law restricts utility-scale battery facilities, the kind often used by data centers, strictly to manufacturing zones. Officials say the rule ensures these facilities stay close to existing power lines and substations to keep taxpayer costs down. It also guarantees that no project can start without explicit local approval. Moving forward, any developer looking to build a battery storage site in Washington County must first secure a special exemption vote from the board. I'm Rick Allen.
0: For 93.9 WMEV News, I'm Jay Patricks.
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3: Good Wednesday morning, starting out in the 50s with mostly clear skies and patchy fog. A beautiful day with mostly sunny skies, very warm with highs in the low to mid 80s. Light southwest wind, 5 miles per hour. Mostly clear skies this evening with partly cloudy skies overnight. Lows into the upper 50s to near 60 degrees. Partly sunny Thursday with a slight chance of showers late. Highs in the low to mid 80s. I'm Storm Track 5 meteorologist Teresa Carter.

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Tomorrow I'm gonna leave here. I'm gonna let you go and walk away like every day I said I would. And tomorrow I'm gonna listen to that voice of reason inside my head.

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2: From the 93.9 WMEV newsroom, I'm Jay Patricks. A Florida driver has been charged with defective equipment by the Virginia State Police after a fatal accident on Interstate 81. The agency reports that a tire from the trailer the Florida driver was towing, headed southbound, came off and hit an SUV driven northbound by 44-year-old Erica Payne of Irvington, New Jersey. Payne's vehicle crossed traffic, hit two guardrails, then stopped after it went up and down an embankment near mile marker 33 in Washington County. Payne later died of her injuries, and that crash remains under review. U.S. federal judge James Jones of Abingdon has canceled an upcoming trial after the ACLU, representing several inmates at Red Onion Prison, and the Virginia Department of Corrections agreed to an out-of-court settlement. Here's Kevin Castle.
3: Prison officials had been accused of violating the constitutional rights of those inmates with extended stays in solitary confinement, resulting in severe mental and physical problems. The Wise County facility has been a firestorm of controversy for several years, with documented cases of inmates abused and some prisoners setting themselves on fire to protest conditions. I'm Kevin Castle.
2: And Washington County, Virginia, clamping down on where large-scale battery storage facilities can be built. Here's Rick Allen.
4: On Tuesday night, the Board of Supervisors unanimously approved a new zoning ordinance that takes effect immediately. The law restricts utility-scale battery facilities, the kind often used by data centers, strictly to manufacturing zones. Officials say the rule ensures these facilities stay close to existing power lines and substations to keep taxpayer costs down. It also guarantees that no project can start without explicit local approval. Moving forward, any developer looking to build a battery storage site in Washington County must first secure a special exemption vote from the board. I'm Rick Allen.
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5: AP News, I'm Marcela Sanchez. U.S. Ambassador to Greece Kimberly Guilfoyle announced she was stepping down 2 hours after the White House publicly asked for her resignation. This revelation came in response to a question to White House Press Secretary Katie Zechariah at her first media briefing yesterday.
6: She has been a wonderful asset to the team, and we wish her well.
5: Guilfoyle faced mounting accusations that she engaged in improper and possibly illegal conduct before and during her tenure in Athens. She's insisted she would vigorously defend herself against false allegations. For now, the White House will have to continue allowing access to the three news outlets President Trump had banned. AP correspondent Donna Warder reports.
7: A federal judge has extended an order that blocks President Donald Trump from banning three news outlets from the White House. U.S. District Judge Timothy Kelly says CNN, MS Now, and Politico are likely to succeed in their

0: claims of constitutional free speech and due process, and he says the ban would have affected a total of 78 reporters at the three news organizations. The Justice Department argues that presidents have long decided which journalists should receive privileged access to the White House. The case is still pending. Donna Warder, Washington.
1: The U.S. Treasury Department says it's imposing $1.2 billion in fines on Bank of America for allegedly violating anti-money laundering and sanctions laws. The fines on America's second biggest bank amount to the third largest in the department's history. U.S. futures are mostly higher as Wall Street braces for the latest consumer inflation report, one of the last price reports the government will issue before the midterm elections. More stories at apnews.com. This is AP News.
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6: WMEV weather. Good Wednesday morning, starting out in the 50s with mostly clear skies and patchy fog. A beautiful day with mostly sunny skies, very warm with highs in the low to mid 80s. Light southwest wind, 5 miles per hour. Mostly clear skies this evening with partly cloudy skies overnight. Lows into the upper 50s to near 60 degrees. Partly sunny Thursday with a slight chance of showers late. Highs in the low to mid 80s. I'm StormTrack 5 meteorologist Teresa Carter.

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6: Good Wednesday morning, starting out in the 50s with mostly clear skies and patchy fog. A beautiful day with mostly sunny skies, very warm with highs in the low to mid 80s. Light southwest wind, 5 miles per hour. Mostly clear skies this evening with partly

Cloudy skies overnight, lows into the upper 50s to near 60 degrees. Partly sunny Thursday with a slight chance of showers late, highs in the low to mid 80s. I'm Storm Track 5 meteorologist Teresa Carter.

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2: 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Larson up off of turn number four. Checkered flag in the air.
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1: 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I'm Rodney Bonkum. Coming up on the next edition of The Gospel Greats, our featured artist will be Greater Vision.
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8: Good Wednesday morning, starting out in the 50s with mostly clear skies and patchy fog. A beautiful day with mostly sunny skies, very warm with highs in the low to mid 80s. Light southwest wind, 5 miles per hour. Mostly clear skies this evening with partly cloudy skies overnight. Lows into the upper 50s to near 60 degrees. Partly sunny Thursday with a slight chance of showers late. Highs in the low to mid 80s. I'm Storm Track 5 meteorologist Teresa Carter.

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0: 93.9 WMEV, that's George Burge and Luke Combs and Ride, Ride, Ride. Halloween is extra special this year because it falls on a Saturday and doesn't conflict with school or work, and that's how the majority of Americans want it every year. According to a new Ferrero Halloween survey, 58% of American adults say Halloween should be a national holiday. Gen Z is especially passionate about it, with nearly 80% saying it should be a national holiday. Not only that, 69% say Halloween should be a multi-day celebration. Well, don't know about that. 93.9 WMEV.
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1: 93.9 WMEV, Mr. Parker McCollum and Killing Me. Traffic came to a large side of Fry's on Saturday along a stretch of highway in Utah. A truckload of French fries went up in smoke on State Route 6 after investigators say a problem with the trailer's axle likely sparked a blaze. The driver safely disconnected the burning trailer before the fire could spread to the truck, and no injuries were reported. The sheriff joked that deputies resisted the urge to bring ketchup to the scene, adding that while nobody was hurt, it's always sad to lose French fries. And some fries with that, 93.9 WMEV.
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3: Good Wednesday morning, starting out in the 50s with mostly clear skies and patchy fog. A beautiful day with mostly sunny skies, very warm with highs in the low to mid 80s. Light southwest wind, 5 miles per hour. Mostly clear skies this evening with partly cloudy skies overnight. Lows into the upper 50s to near 60 degrees. Partly sunny Thursday with a slight chance of showers late. Highs in the low to mid 80s. I'm Storm Track 5 meteorologist Teresa Carter.

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0: 93.9 WMEV, that's Corey Kent and Co. Wetzel in Rocky Mountain Low. A bull moose in Montana found out that if you don't know how to skate, you should stay out of the skate park. The moose wandered into a skate park, slipped into one of the bowls, and couldn't climb back out. Wildlife officials had to be called in, and it took them several hours to sedate the oversized skater and safely pull him out. Once he came to, he was returned to the wild and advised to stay away from skate parks. 93.9 WMEV. 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

93.9 WMEV, Shane Prophet, Long Live Country. NASA's Perseverance rover just became the ultimate road warrior. The Mars rover just became the longest driving vehicle ever to travel on the surface of another planet. The rover has logged 28.1 miles across the red planet, narrowly surpassing the 28.06 mile record by NASA's Opportunity rover, which operated from 2004 to 2018. What makes the achievement even more impressive is that Perseverance reached the mark in about 5.5 years, compared to nearly 15 years of Opportunity. Scientists credit the rover's advanced self-driving system, known as Auto Nav, which lets it navigate hazards and plot its own route while on the move. Perseverance is currently exploring ancient terrain

0: near Mars' Jezero crater, where researchers hope to find clues about the planet's watery past and whether microbial life may have once existed there. 93.9 WMEV.
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13: A beautiful day with mostly sunny skies, record warmth with highs in the mid-80s, light southwest wind 5 miles per hour. Mostly clear skies this evening with partly cloudy skies overnight, lows into the upper 50s to near 60 degrees, partly sunny Thursday with a slight chance of showers late, highs in the low to mid-80s. Rain chances Friday, cooler with highs in the mid to upper 70s. I'm Storm Track 5 meteorologist Teresa Carter.

0: 93.9 WMEV, Kevin Powers and Move On. Well, an Idaho man teamed up with his 13-year-old niece to break the Guinness World Record for the most paper aircraft caught in the mouth in 1 minute. You heard that right, caught in the mouth. David Rush, who holds more than 200 Guinness World Records titles, said he first considered taking on the paper plane record years ago, but put it on hold when he discovered getting stabbed in the face with the point of a paper airplane was painful. Rush decided to tackle the record again, and after finding a form of paper plane with the blunt note that still stung, but was merely painful instead of dangerous. The serial record breaker recruited his niece, Allie, to throw the planes at his face. They managed 20 planes on their second attempt, enough to take the title. 93.9 WMEV.
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9: A beautiful day with mostly sunny skies, record warmth with highs in the mid-80s, light southwest wind 5 miles per hour. Mostly clear skies this evening with partly cloudy skies overnight,

lows into the upper 50s to near 60 degrees. Partly sunny Thursday with a slight chance of showers late, highs in the low to mid 80s. Rain chances Friday, cooler with highs in the mid to upper 70s. I'm Storm Track 5 meteorologist Teresa Carter.

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93.9 WMEV. That's Jason Aldean, and don't tell on me. Tis the season. It's Mary Marion. Christmas markets are Saturday, Thanksgiving weekend through Christmas. 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

0: 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Making this day a little bit sweeter. How you like us now?
1: He's a ranch hand in a pinch, man. 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

0: want my horseback. 93.9 WMEV. That's Cody Johnson and Horseback. That's going to do it for me, Henry Thomas. I'll be back with you in the morning bright and early with the Morning Hen House. Sam Reese will take you through the rest of the afternoon. Have yourself a safe one. May our Lord and Savior, Jesus Christ, bless your life.
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Weren't for the Wind, Ella Langley right here on 93.9 WMEV. This is your pal, Sam Reese. Hello. Hi. How are you? I'm glad you're here. I'm glad you're tuned in. I'm glad you're listening.

And I tell you what, we've got a great show lined up here. Just in the next little bit, we got some Lee Bryce, some Coe Wetzel, and, you know, Lainey Wilson. Right here on 93.9, we're going to take a look at your weather here soon, and we're going to take a look at what today's national day is. So keep it right here on 93.9 WMEV. This is Phone Keys Wallet, Lainey Wilson, with John Mayer, right here on

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Memory I Don't Mess With, Lee Bryce, right here on 93.9 WMEV. This is your pal, Sam Reese, the radio auctioneer. Hey, I tell you what, my friend Faith, today is her birthday, and she was born in Johnson City, Tennessee, and this is one of her favorite songs right here. So listen, why don't we play it? Wagon Wheel, Darius Rucker, right here on 93.9.

0: Come over. That's such a good song. I love Kenny Chesney. I tell you, that is such a catchy tune, I guess you could say. Well, let's take a look at what today's national day is. It is October the 14th, 2026, and your national days are as follows. It is National Stop Bullying Day. It's a day to raise awareness about bullying, encourage prevention efforts, and promote kindness and respect in schools and communities. Just remember, bullying doesn't just involve kids. Adults bully too, so y'all need to stop that. Not nice. It's also National Dessert Day. Yeah. Let the season of sweets begin. I don't know if you can consider it a dessert, but I've been up here eating cotton candy. I know. I probably shouldn't, but it's so good. So good. It's also National Take Your Parents to Lunch Day. It's a great excuse to spend time with your parents. Maybe even turn the tables and pick up the check for a change. Unless you already typically do. And it is also, speaking of parents, this one is made for my dad, Be Bald and Be Free Day. It's a day to celebrate beautiful baldness. And he's bald and proud of it. He really is. Well, they asked parents.com on Instagram. They said, should adults pick up the restaurant bill for their parents? The responses were mixed, with some insisting that parents should always pay, and others suggesting it's time for employed people to pick up the check. So here's some of the responses. And the first one here, this one is the greatest one yet, I believe. I love treating my parents. They literally funded my life. It's the least I can do. That's the way I feel. Well, it should be balanced if both parties can afford it. If only one can, the person who can should take it. Another one says, I think it's a nice gesture. I love treating my parents when I have the chance. And this last one here says, adult children should not feel entitled that parents should pay all the time. If you're an adult who earns your own money, you should act like an adult and cover your own meal. Well, I tell you what, I just like to cover my parents when I can. I do, because, you know, I love my mom and dad. More great country music coming your way. We're going to take a look at your weather next.
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8: Mostly clear skies this evening with partly cloudy skies overnight. Very mild with lows in the upper 50s to near 60 degrees with light winds. Partly sunny Thursday with a slight chance of showers. Late highs in the low to mid 80s. Rain chances Friday, highs in the mid to upper 70s. Much colder Saturday with highs into the 50s. Overnight lows into the 30s for the weekend with areas of frost. I'm Storm Track 5 meteorologist Teresa Carter.

0: What was I thinking? Dierks Bentley right here on 93.9 WMEV. Well, do you dress your pet for Halloween? Ooh. Lots of people do. In fact, according to the National Retail Federation, Americans spend an estimated $860 million on pet costumes in 2025. A nearly 23% increase from 2024. So, what are they dressing their pets as? According to a new study by CertaPet, these are the most popular Halloween pet costumes this year. They're as follows. Number 10 is the Grinch. 9, Scooby-Doo. 8 is an Ewok. 7 is a lion. Chucky, Ghost, Shark. In the top 3, a hot dog, a pumpkin, and number 1, a dinosaur. Now you know, more great country music coming your way next.
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0: Kill a Prayer. Cole Swindell, right here on 93.9 WMEV. This is your pal, Sam Reese. Well, a whole lot of country music fans fell in love with Emily Ann Roberts during her run on season 9 of The Voice, where she was naturally a member of Team Blank. Yeah, it makes sense. Emily Ann Roberts has a whole lot of love for country music. She told Cowboys and Indians that her call, it checks all the boxes.
1: There are so many things I love about country music. I love that it's real. I love that it's honest. I love that nothing is off limits. You can talk about anything in this genre. And I think that that's really, really special. No matter what you're going through in life, you can find a song that relates to it.
0: Emily's new EP, Thread, comes out on Friday. It's called Threads. EP. Friday. So for all you Emily Ann Roberts fans out there, she's going to have more music.
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0: Something more, Sugarland, right here on 93.9 WMEV. This is your pal, Sam Reese, the radio auctioneer. Well, here's an invention that some of you may like. It's called disappearing tattoo ink. Scientists at the University of Colorado have created a new tattoo ink that can be turned on or off using different types of light. The light-sensitive ink, called Phototat, changes colors in seconds when exposed to ultraviolet light, allowing wearers to show off or completely hide their body art. The design stays visible indoors for days, but exposure to bright outdoor sunlight erases the color almost instantly, while leaving the ink safely, you know, inside the skin. If the researchers perfect this stuff, people will have a way to temporarily hide tattoos for work or family events, and could also help doctors create invisible medical markings for surgeries. Now you know, more great country music coming your way. We're going to take a look at your weather next.
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10: Mostly clear skies this evening with partly cloudy skies overnight. Very mild with lows in the upper 50s to near 60 degrees with light winds. Partly sunny Thursday with a slight chance of showers. Late highs in the low to mid 80s. Rain chances Friday, highs in the mid to upper 70s. Much colder Saturday with highs into the 50s. Overnight lows into the 30s for the weekend with areas of frost. I'm Storm Track 5 meteorologist Teresa Carter.

0: Well, traffic came with a large side of fries on Saturday along a stretch of highway in Utah. A truckload of French fries went up in smoke on State Route 6 after investigators say a problem with the trailer's axle likely sparked a blaze. Well, the driver safely disconnected the burning trailer before the fire could spread to the truck. No injuries were reported. The sheriff joked that deputies resisted the urge to bring ketchup to the scene, adding that while nobody was hurt, it's always sad to lose French fries. Now you know, more great country music coming your way next.
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0: Get to drinking, Zach John King, right here on 93.9 WMEV. This is your pal Sam Reese, the radio auctioneer. Hey, do you like good country music? Because I hope you do, because I got a ton coming up for you here in just a little bit. We got some Scotty McCreery, some Randy Travis, Ashley McBride, Dan and Shay, and a whole bunch more right after this. So keep it tuned in right here on 93.9 WMEV.
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2: As the closing bell sounds on Wall Street, stocks are dropping toward their worst day since July. A new report says inflation accelerated last month as gas, clothes, and airfares got more expensive. Evidence that rising prices remain an economic challenge just a few weeks before the midterm elections. Meantime, the head of the International Monetary Fund, Kristalina Georgieva, says the United States and other wealthy nations

0: must urgently tackle mounting global debt, which is weighing most heavily on low-income countries.
1: To put it very simply, China needs to spend more, the U.S. has to save more, and Europe has to invest more.
0: She says economic growth alone would not be enough to address more than $40 trillion in U.S. national debt. Cornell University President Michael Kotlikoff is facing a faculty debate on a no-confidence resolution in his administration, and the university faces mounting scrutiny of its handling of sexual misconduct allegations. A student reported being gang raped at a fraternity house in 2024. Risa Leibowitz is a Cornell faculty member.
2: I talk to my students all the time. They feel the heaviness of what's happening on campus, and, there's real concern. And I think the good news is, if there's any good news here, that it's collective concern.
0: Kotlikoff announced new restrictions on fraternity parties. The ex-fiancé of Congresswoman Nancy Mace and two of his business associates have been charged with sex crimes and voyeurism. The Republican congresswoman from South Carolina described the episode in a speech on the House floor last year about how crimes against women are not investigated thoroughly. Authorities have raided Halk TV, one of Turkey's few independent broadcasters, and appointed a trustee manager as part of a corruption investigation. Press freedom groups have criticized the move, saying it's an attempt in Turkey to silence opposition voices. This is AP News.
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0: Just another day in paradise. Phil Vassar right here on 93.9 WMEV. Well, a bull moose in Montana found out that if you don't know how to skate, you should probably stay out of the skate park. The moose wandered into a skate park, slipped into one of the bowls, and couldn't climb back out. Well, wildlife officials had to be called in, and it took them several hours to sedate the oversized skater and safely pull him out. Once he came to, he was returned to the wild and advised to stay away from skate parks. Now you know, more great country music coming your way. We're going to take a look at your weather next.
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5: WMEV weather. Mostly clear skies this evening with partly cloudy skies overnight. Very mild with lows in the upper 50s to near 60 degrees with light winds. Partly sunny Thursday with a slight chance of showers. Late highs in the low to mid 80s. Rain chances Friday, highs in the mid to upper 70s. Much colder Saturday with highs into the 50s. Overnight lows into the 30s for the weekend with areas of frost. I'm StormTrack 5 meteorologist Teresa Carter.

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0: enough. Boots off, John Party, right here on 93.9 WMAV. Well, here's something. Non-alcoholic pumpkin beer. Athletic Brewing Company is the number one non-alcoholic beer brand in the United States and is also the official non-alcoholic beer of the National Hockey League, as well as New York Giants and New York Jets in the NFL. Well, because they're such a force, it makes sense that at this time of year, they'd release fall brews. So if you're into non-alcoholic beer, be on the lookout for Athletic Brewing Oktoberfest in the pumpkin flavor Dark and Gordy. Now you get all the flavor and satisfaction of beer, but without the cheating on your sober October. Now you know. More great country music coming your way. Got a huge marathon starting right after this.
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1: Things became more expensive in September. The consumer price index rose 3.7% compared with a year earlier. Costs on a monthly basis jumped 0.6%, up from 0.4%. Inflation has ticked higher since the Iran war started.
2: That war is going to end very soon, and when it does, your prices are going to come tumbling down. They already are.
1: The numbers show otherwise, and with the midterm elections just 3 weeks away, rising prices remain a problem for President Trump and Republicans hoping to hold their congressional majorities. Sagar Meghani, Washington.
3: Wall Street didn't like it, and stocks had their worst day in months. The Dow lost just 48 points, but the S&P shed 1.1% and the Nasdaq 1.9%. Oil prices edged upward, Brent crude settling back above $106 a barrel. U.S. gasoline prices were mixed. According to AAA, regular grade edged down, the national average now above $4.33 a gallon. But diesel prices ticked higher, averaging about $6.30. A year ago, it was $3.65. The Social Security Administration is projecting a 3.6

0: 5% cost of living adjustment for older adults and people with disabilities starting next year. From Rome, Tricia Thomas reports Pope Leo's eating regularly and has begun walking and doing respiratory exercises following cancer surgery.
1: Pope Leo is resting here at Gemelli Hospital after what the Vatican says was a tranquil night. Yesterday, he was in an operating room here for 3 hours. Doctors took 90 minutes for a non-invasive surgery in which they removed a lobe on his right lung. Later, the Vatican confirmed that the diagnosis was cancer. So they are doing further tests.
0: This is AP News.
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0: I just want to say thank you. 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
9: What you people laughing at?
10: Hello?
11: It was tough getting married for me. You know, I was a bachelor a long time. I was a bachelor my entire life before I got married. My wife moved into my house. That was hard on me. Had my own bachelor system. She threw it off the first day. First day she was there, she turned on my oven, almost burned up all my important papers. Because that's a vault to a bachelor. I never cooked in it. I kept my money in my checkbook in there. Because I always figure the plates catches on fire, the oven ain't going to burn.
12: You guys are nice. I should have showered. I'm sure most of you shower. Yeah, there's probably one or two weirdos out there that took a bath. A bath? How much free time do you have on your hands? What, are you taking a break from ruling ancient Egypt?
13: I don't have anything to do, and I'll never have anything to do, so I'll just sit in a pool of my own filth. Oh, luxury. Probably take a shower after this bath, huh?
12: I have taken a bath. It always seems like it's going to be relaxing. You're like, ah, this is so boring. My point is, no one takes baths, except for that weird couple in the Cialis commercial. What kind of disposable income does that couple have? Honey, after our pill-induced lovemaking, what do you say we sit in side-by-side tubs on the porch?
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4: Mostly clear skies this evening with partly cloudy skies overnight. Very mild with lows in the upper 50s to near 60 degrees with light winds. Partly sunny Thursday with a slight chance of showers. Late highs in the low to mid 80s. Rain chances Friday, highs in the mid to upper 70s. Much colder Saturday with highs into the 50s. Overnight lows into the 30s for the weekend with areas of frost. I'm StormTrack 5 meteorologist Teresa Carter.

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1: Well, apparently there's a new trend going out about people eating garlic and salt. Just garlic and salt. I don't know. I mean, I know people that could do that, but I will say this. There will be no vampires around after you do that. And probably nobody else, because a lot of people don't like the smell of garlic on your breath. Well, now you know. More great country music coming your way next.
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5: 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Debbie Craver of Marion from Family and Friends, happy birthday. Jerry Conway of Waynesboro, Virginia from Family and Friends, happy birthday. Ellen Perkins, 27 years, of Marion from Family and Friends, happy birthday. Jill Percy, 60 years young, from Marion, from Family and Friends, happy birthday. Debbie Ogle, 74 years young, of Marion, from Family and Friends, happy birthday. Elena Osborne, 45 years young, of Meadowview, from Family and Friends, happy birthday. Sherry Thompson, 69 years young, of Withville, from Family and Friends, happy birthday. And Robert Orr, of Marion, from Family and Friends, happy birthday. And a big happy birthday from all of us here at 93.9 WMEV. And another thank you to United Southeast Federal Credit Union for sponsoring our birthday club. Well, it's came to that time.

0: time for me to go home. I know it's sad, but I'm leaving you with some great country music. And what's a better way to spend your day than listening to great country music? I'll be right back here in the house with you tomorrow at 2 p.m., so make sure you're tuned in then. Until then, this is your pal Sam Reese, the Radio Auctioneer, signing off. I'll see you tomorrow. Bye!
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1: Weather. Mostly clear skies this evening with partly cloudy skies overnight. Very mild with lows in the upper 50s to near 60 degrees with light winds. Partly sunny Thursday with a slight chance of showers. Late highs in the low to mid 80s. Rain chances Friday, highs in the mid to upper 70s. Much colder Saturday with highs into the 50s. Overnight lows into the 30s for the weekend with areas of frost. I'm Storm Track 5 meteorologist Teresa Carter.

He's a ranch hand in a pinch, man. 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
2: weather. Mostly clear skies this evening with partly cloudy skies overnight. Very mild with lows in the upper 50s to near 60 degrees with light winds. Partly sunny Thursday with a slight chance of showers. Late highs in the low to mid 80s. Rain chances Friday, highs in the mid to upper 70s. Much colder Saturday with highs into the 50s. Overnight lows into the 30s for the weekend with areas of frost. I'm Storm Track 5 meteorologist Teresa Carter.

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